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2: 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And keep following the Golden Saddle on Facebook. 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

0: Z95. Yeah. Little Matchbox 20 for you. 6:41, our time moving along here on this Friday morning. Good morning, Toner Show. Derek Burris here with you. Looks nice out there today. I know it is going to be hot, and we'll look at that weather forecast from the folks at the Weather Channel in just a short bit. We'll check on what it's going to be like for the remainder of the day and for your weekend. And, of course, we got a lot of stuff going on here inside this morning. We've got we're loaded up with guests here today. Got a friend, Joe Perry from Sumter County Government, coming by to give us an update on what's going on with the county. Also, we've got our friends in the Hand and Harvest Market. They're going to be coming by to tell us what they have going on. And our friend Lieutenant Mike McCoy from the Sumter County Sheriff's Office, he's going to be coming by the Sheriff's Office sponsoring a free fishing tournament for kids tomorrow, and that's going to be down at Pax Landing. So we'll be hearing about that event as well. Plus, we got our birthday club. It's Friday, so we got our end-of-the-week birthday club drawing. Somebody's going to win some swag and goodies from us. Also, we have got our big half-off Friday sale today, carolinasaves.com, where we got some great new stuff on the website for you, all at 50% or more off its regular retail price. 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And if you like to save money, we got some great stuff, not just in Sumter. We got stuff in Florence and Orangeburg for you as well. So make sure you check that out, too. Also, we'll get somebody else qualified for our Braves Family Grand Slam Getaway. And somebody's going to get qualified for that drawing coming up on August the 3rd. And the winner and three other guests are going to go see the Braves play the Arizona Diamondbacks in Atlanta at Truist Park on August the 15th. So we'll get somebody else qualified for that this morning. All that and more coming up here today. And, of course, as we get rolling here in earnest today, we have our good news stories that are making the rounds here for you this morning. A senior living community in Tennessee hosted an awesome event where residents took part in a giant slip and slide day. There were even caregivers, firefighters, and college athletes that played along, too. The celebration was called the Ride and Slide, and it gave seniors a chance to relive some childhood fun. Who wouldn't want to have a slip and slide day? And a Minnesota artist has created a unique mini art vending machine that sells small original pieces of art for just $1. It was installed in a local bookstore, and the machine offers mystery artwork from different artists. Nearly 3,000 pieces have already been sold, with all the proceeds going directly to the artist. And two siblings from North Carolina just had a life-changing win after using their family's birthdays to play the lottery. Their numbers matched all five white balls, earning them a prize of $25,000 a year for life. They said it was even more amazing since the winning numbers were all special to them. They plan on using the money for their bills, some home repairs, and a new car. Didn't say how old they were, but congratulations. $25,000 a year for life. Maybe they're young. Anyway, there's some stuff for you. We'll take a break. Back with more on this Friday morning. It's Good Morning Sumter right here on Z95.
1: Z95, celebrating 250 years of freedom and independence. Here is your American moment. 60 years ago, America stood at a crossroads. In cities like Birmingham and Selma, ordinary citizens marched for extraordinary change. They faced fire hoses, jail cells, and violence. Yet they kept walking. They believed the promise written in our founding documents belonged to everyone. On July 2, 1964, that promise moved closer to reality. President Lyndon B. Johnson signed the Civil Rights Act of 1964 into law, banning segregation in public places and outlawing discrimination based on race, color, religion, sex, or national origin. But the work didn't stop there. In 1965, after the bravery displayed on the Edmund Pettus Bridge, Congress passed the Voting Rights Act of 1965, protecting the most fundamental right in a democracy, the right to vote. This American moment wasn't just about laws. It was about courage. It was about citizens demanding that America live up to its ideals. Civil rights legislation reminds us that progress is possible when people stand together, speak out, and refuse to turn back.
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9: The Weather Channel forecast for the Midlands, partly to mostly cloudy from this morning to the afternoon, with the potential for a few scattered showers and thunderstorms developing. The high should eventually hit 93. More rain should fall into the evening, then a clearing trend will follow overnight with a low dropping down to 74. Sunny, hot, and humid for Saturday. Tomorrow, with a high of 96, the heat index may climb all the way up to 105 when you factor in the humidity. I'm Jeff Maher from the Weather Channel. Z90.

0: Z95, a little REM for you. 7:53, that's time. Moving along here on this Friday morning. Good morning, something to show. Derek Burris with you. A few things for you. You know, there are bars where it seems like it takes 30 minutes to get a drink. And in some places, that could become an actual requirement. Listen to this. The city of Cambridge, Massachusetts is considering several changes to liquor licenses. And according to business owners, one of them is limiting patrons to one drink every 30 minutes. Now, naturally, that sounds like a mess. If you're in a dive with one bar fly, it might not be hard to keep track of the time. But if you're a hopping place, how would you ever enforce this? Lauren Friel is the owner of a wine bar, and she hates this proposal. She claims the only way it would be possible would be to put egg timers at each table that ding when they're allowed to have another drink. Just imagine being at a romantic wine bar with constant alarms going off. Others joke that you could do it with sand-filled hourglasses, which would be kind of funny. And, of course, all those timers could be manipulated. What about smart wristbands that turn colors when time is up, like those clocks little kids have that tell them when it's time to wake up? Lauren also dislikes another city proposal, which would ban the sale of shots of liquor and bottles of wine within 1 hour of closing. That would make sense if your place is open till 2 or 3 a.m. during last call or something. But for restaurants and wine bars that are only open until 10 p.m., that could be a problem, especially for larger groups. These are still just proposals. Too early to say if they'll actually happen, but I think a lot of places are going to be starting to implement things like that, particularly as insurance costs continue to rise. Anyway, today's Friday. Make sure you check out our big half-off Friday sale, CarolinaSaves.com. Underway 10 a.m., 12 o'clock noon today. We've got some great stuff for you if you're looking for some great stuff, maybe for the July 4th weekend. Here's something you might like. We've got gift cards to Brown's Barbecue right there over in King Street. This is a phenomenal barbecue, folks. Never had it. 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They're located at 809 North Williamsburg County Highway in King Street, which is not far away. But we have a pack of five $10 gift certificates. 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You can get those Carolina Saves price just $25. 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A lot of gift cards, home improvement items, lawn, landscaping items, personal care items, restaurant gift cards, a lot of things. 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You call in. The number's on each website. We take your debit card, credit card, bank card right there over the phone, or you arrange to bring us some cash. Whatever you do, remember, everything is always first come, first serve at CarolinaSaves.com. And make sure you check out our Florence and Orangeburg site. You can do that by tapping on the green banner near the top of the page. And if you buy something for Florence or Orangeburg, we'll make sure you get your stuff here in Sumter. It may take a day or two, but we will get your merchandise to you. Anyway, got a lot of great stuff for you on Carolina Saves today. Make sure you check it out, 10 a.m. to 12 o'clock noon. All right, we'll take a break. Back with more on this Friday. Birthday Club coming up. It's Friday. Somebody's going to win some swag and goodies from us. Also, we have got some other cool stuff for you this morning. Our friend Joe Perry from Sumter County coming by. The folks from the Hand and Harvest Market and Sumter County Sheriff's Office coming by to chat about their big kids fishing tournament tomorrow down at Pax Landing. So a lot of stuff coming up for you on this Friday morning. It's Good Morning Sumter. We're right here on Z95.
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0: A little bowling for soup there. 7:16, and that's the time. Moving along here on this Friday morning. Good morning, something to show. Derek Burris with you. Time for the birthday club, and it's Friday, so we're going to give away some swag and goodies here in just a moment. First of all, we got some birthdays to announce. We got two today. Want to say happy birthday to Ron Gregory Jr. Ron Gregory Jr. with a birthday today. Ron, happy birthday to you. Also, Caitlin Hughes. Caitlin Hughes has a birthday here today as well. Also, Yolanda Dixon has a birthday tomorrow on Saturday, the 27th. I know Yolanda. I sent her birthday in there. Yolanda Dixon with a birthday tomorrow. And we have a birthday for Sunday on the 28th. I want to say happy birthday to Raven Lynn Hodge. Raven Lynn Hodge with a birthday on Sunday the 28th. We had some birthdays earlier in the week. Barbara Cheek and Blake Sheely both had birthdays on Monday. Thomas Ellsworth had a birthday on Tuesday, along with my wife, Deanna, although she's not eligible for the drawing. And Charnell Lovely with a birthday on Wednesday. No birthdays yesterday, but we'll add in Ron Gregory Jr. and Caitlin Hughes today, Yolanda Dixon tomorrow, and Raven Lynn Hodge on Sunday. Right before I came back on the air, did a little random drawing, put all those names into a cup right here on our desktop, and we pulled one name out for our bag of swag and goodies for this week, and our winner, Barbara Cheeks, who had a birthday back on Monday. Barbara, congratulations to you. You're a weekly winner of the Birthday Club drawing for this week. If you didn't win, don't sweat it. Still got a shot next week. In fact, on Tuesday, we'll do our end-of-the-month drawing, and that's going to be for our $250 gift card to Heinz Furniture and Bedding, 3602 Broad Street Extension, right here in Sumter. But remember, my friends, you can't win if you ain't in. So send along that birthday information. I give you a number of ways to get in touch with us. The easy way. Most folks tend to do the one or two ways. 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Our page will pop up, like and follow us. Then you can send us a message through Facebook's Messenger. Or if you'd like to, and some people do this, not a lot, but if you'd like to, you can call it in. And that number to call, 803-775-2321, then extension 0. And if you call in, do that between 9 a.m. and 5:30 Monday through Friday. Make sure the folks here can answer the phone. Anyway, happy birthday again today to Ron Gregory Jr. and Caitlin Hughes celebrating today. Yolanda Dixon celebrating tomorrow. And Raven Lynn Hodge, who's celebrating on Sunday. Congratulations to Barbara Cheeks. Barbara Cheeks had a birthday on Monday, and she's our weekly winner of the Birthday Club for this week. So send those birthdays in if you got one for rest of June, July, August, whatever. 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And don't forget, next Tuesday, this coming Tuesday, we'll be doing that end-of-the-month drawing from all of our June birthdays for the $250 gift card to Heinz Furniture and Bedding. All right, Birthday Club done for today. 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
0: You know, the hardest thing about being a drug dealer is you can get in big trouble sharing testimonials from your happy customers. A 40-year-old man from Florida named Cedric Booker was arrested last week on 13 felony charges, mostly drug offenses, after a police investigation. Police used an undercover informant to buy cocaine from Cedric on three occasions in recent months. The cops sent a SWAT team to Cedric's home, and when he was served a search warrant, he confirmed he was a successful drug dealer who sells drugs to various people throughout the city. And the cops searched the place and found about $2,500 in cash, along with cocaine, heroin, marijuana, amphetamines, a firearm, and ammunition. Cedric's girlfriend was also there. She claimed she had no idea that he was a drug dealer. Really? Okay. Anyway, there's your spotlight on stupid for today. Time now for our random facts of the day. Always enjoy bringing you these little nuggets of knowledge every morning here at this time. Vermont, the state of Vermont, only has 10 incorporated cities. For comparison, the state of Illinois, they have 1,299. Wow. Listen to this. As a philanthropist, actor Paul Newman donated more money in relation to his own wealth than any other American during the 20th century. How about that? And Dr. Seuss's real name is Theodore Geisel. He came up with the pen name Seuss when he was caught drinking in college, and he got banned from extracurricular activities, but he wanted to keep writing for the humor magazine on campus. And Alexander Hamilton misspelled the word Pennsylvania on the Constitution. He forgot one of the N's in pen. And Elvis Presley, his best-selling album ever. Elvis's Christmas album. By the way, it is also the best-selling Christmas album overall ever. It sold more than 10 million copies. How about that? All right. We'll take a break. We come back scheduled to have our friend Joe Perry with us. Sumter County Government also coming up later on this morning. The folks from the Hand and Harvest Market and Lieutenant Mike McCoy from the Sumter County Sheriff's Office talking about their big fishing tournament that they have coming up tomorrow. So we'll hear more about that when we return. We'll also get somebody qualified for that Braves family getaway. That's a Grand Slam getaway. That's going to be a great prize package. Somebody is going to win. And we'll get somebody qualified for that at some point here this morning. All that more to go. It is your Friday, busy Friday. It's Good Morning Sumter right here on
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5: Oh, yes, indeed. 729, our time moving along on this, well, Friday morning. The Good Morning Sumter Show, Derek Burris with you. Not used to having him here on Fridays, but we had to jiggle him around because he was on a vacation or something, I think.
6: Something.
5: Our good friend Joe Perry.
6: Yes, sir.
5: From Sumter County Government here
6: good
5: with us
6: morning.
5: This morning. How are you, buddy? I love that shirt, by the way.
6: Thank you.
5: You got a Sumter County shirt on. It's a nice salmon color.
6: It is, isn't it?
5: Yes. I like that.
6: Yes, sir. I heard a song on the radio last night that said that summertime is here and the time is right for dancing in the streets.
5: Really?
6: Yeah.
5: Well, they're going to do that tonight, kind of, sort of.
6: They are.
5: Downtown.
6: Sumter County Courthouse.
5: Cody Webb.
6: 141 North Main Street.
5: There you go.
6: Fourth Friday. Free and fun for the whole family. We'll start off with that. Of course, you know about Fourth Friday is always a lot of fun. You were emceeing it last night.
5: I'm going to emcee it tonight.
6: Oh, nice.
5: Yeah, I will be there. I'm doing all of them for him.
6: You're the man.
5: Yeah. I'm looking forward to that. Introduce this young man. He is from the upstate. I think he's from Greenville.
6: Oh, cool.
5: Up and coming country music singer.
6: Right.
5: He's got his band with him, too. But he's going to be entertaining folks here tonight. 6:30 to 9 o'clock. Absolutely free. Bring a lawn chair. Bring a blanket. They've got the Sertoma Club will be there with adult beverages.
6: Free and fun for the whole family.
5: Yeah. Well, you got to pay for the adult beverages.
6: That's right.
5: I mean, they're not free. And the Sertoma Club, and they're doing that. The Optimus Club, they have popcorn, cotton candy. Mm-hmm. And last month, they had hot dogs for sale.
6: Nice.
5: And got all that. And also, they got some food trucks. What the food truck's going to be there. And they have a new food truck this month. I cannot remember the name. But they sell dirty sodas.
6: Huh.
5: That's a hot trend right now, these dirty sodas.
6: I'm 54 years old. I don't know what a dirty soda is. I'll take your word for it.
5: I'm 64, and I don't know what a
6: boba.
5: I think they mix ends with the sodas or something.
6: Good for those kids out there.
5: Yeah, well, anyway.
6: For the young people.
5: You can come out and get one tonight, but the concert is absolutely free. They're on the lawn of the old.

0: Courthouse, 141 North Main Street, and that is tonight, 6:30.
1: Yes, sir. Downtown Sumter, we hope to see you. So Tuesday evening, Sumter County Council, during their regular meeting, passed a 60-day emergency moratorium on solar farms, data centers, and battery energy storage systems.
0: Yeah.
1: People have been talking about this. Yeah. Council and planning staff will continue to do more research on this. I'm sure people will be hearing about this in the near future. Let's see. Other thing I wanted to talk about. People have asked about fireworks. Yep. So the city and the county will have fireworks on September 5th for Labor Day at Dillon Park, 9:30. Yeah. Celebrate cooler weather and football and not having to work for a brief period of time.
0: I had a lot of people have asked me, you know, oh, they're not doing anything for 4th of July. No, they're doing it at Labor Day.
1: Shaw, of course, is having a Freedom Bash 2026 on Saturday, July 4th. Big show that will culminate in fireworks.
0: However, you have to have base access.
1: Correct.
0: To attend. Of course, not open to the public.
1: You can see the fireworks from, you know.
0: Somebody lives near there. Do not park out on 378.
1: Don't do that.
0: They will run you off. They do not like that. So that's not safe.
1: The offices of county government will be closed on Friday, July 3rd. In observance of our Sester Centennial. As I'm sure you've heard that word a few times, our 250th anniversary of our independence.
0: Yeah.
1: We'll get to a little bit more to that in a second. So because of that, Sumter County Public Works, the e-waste drop-off will be from 8 a.m. to noon on July 11th instead of July 4th. Public Works, of course, is located at 1289 North Main Street. We've got a cool show coming up at Patriot Hall. It's called The Promise. Untold Stories of South Carolina's Black Patriots.
0: Okay.
1: It is being brought to us the folks at Claflin University, written by Brandy Lachey and Annette Dees Grievous. 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
0: What's the date on that?
1: That is Tuesday, June 30th. Sorry.
0: Okay.
1: Tuesday, June 30th, 6 p.m., Patriot Hall, 135 Haynesworth Street.
0: Next week, yep.
1: The Promise. Should be very interesting.
0: Okay.
1: So let's see. The first reading of the Declaration of Independence is being brought to downtown Sumter by the Colonel Matthew Singleton Chapter of the National Society of the Sons of the American Revolution. That'll be at 6 p.m. on July 8th. At the Sumter County Courthouse.
0: Okay.
1: Of which we were just speaking, 141 North Main Street.
0: So this is the old courthouse.
1: Correct. Classic courthouse.
0: Yes, the one that General Sumter stands watch over.
1: Exactly. That's the one. That'll be at 6 p.m. July 8th. That'll be a free and fun event. Looking forward to that. We got some construction going on we want people to know about. South Carolina Department of Transportation. Not us. That's the State Department of Transportation. They have shifted traffic on US 15 South as bridge upgrades get underway.
0: Yep.
1: Traffic will shift from the US 15 southbound bridge over the Pocatalico Bridge to the northbound bridge, which will carry one lane of traffic in each direction. So please use caution as you're driving through that area as repairs are made.
0: Yep.
1: June 27th, 10 a.m. to 2 p.m., the annual Housing and Job Fair.
0: That's right, that's tomorrow.
1: Resource Center, 337 Manning Avenue, in observance of Home Ownership Month. This is another free event.
0: Mm-hmm.
1: It's fun for kids. You have refreshments. They have door prizes. A lot of free resources there, legal, medical, or other resources. 436-2419 for more information. Again, that's the annual Housing and Job Fair tomorrow, 337 Manning Avenue, 10 a.m. to 2 p.m.
0: Yep.
1: So let's see, what else do we have going on? The hurricane guide is available. Hurricane season, of course, began June 1st. We have linked our the EMD, have a wonderful hurricane guide. Of course, I know we had recently had a Touch a Truck event out at the Civic Center. Our emergency management was involved with that. It's all about preparedness.
0: Right.
1: Being ready for the storm season. Let's see. We have another event coming up at the library to celebrate the Sester Centennial. Dr. Fritz Hamer, who is a retired curator of history for the South Carolina State Museum, will be speaking at the Sumter County Library, 11 a.m., Saturday, July 18th. That's the downtown library. And he will be covering the origins of South Carolina's break from England, as well as its key leaders on both sides, patriot and loyalist sides. This gentleman is apparently quite an entertaining and interesting speaker, Dr. Fritz Hamer. And this is a free event brought to us by the South Carolina Humanities.
0: Okay.
1: Library always has wonderful events, and I'll give a plug for the library, sumtercountylibrary.org. They have a summer calendar. Of course, you probably know the Summer Reading Challenge is underway. We want our young people to read. Wonderful resource there at the downtown Sumter at the library. Visit their website. And while I'm giving a plug for them, check out sumtergallery.com.
0: A lot of neat stuff going on at the art gallery.
1: They have some really cool art camp classes for the little ones. Keep them busy, keep them creative, keep them creating, having fun, learning about art. And it's a great website, good resource. They recently opened, I was out of town, but they recently opened the Sumter Artist Guild show.
0: Mm-hmm.
1: Great resource of our community, Sumter Gallery, Sumter County Gallery of Art, and their website is sumtergallery.com.
0: Yeah. So Ms. Levi passed away.
1: She did.
0: Catherine Levi. She was a big supporter of the Gallery of Art.
1: Quite a legacy.
0: Very nice lady, too.
1: Quite a legacy. And one of those rooms is, she's got her name on it.
0: That's right.
1: Appreciate her efforts.
0: Yeah. Anyway.
1: Yes, sir.
0: Very good. You coming downtown for the show tonight?
1: I am going to try to make it. Yes, sir. And also, if people ever have any questions about what's going on, my email, jperry@sumtercountysc.gov. 436-2319. Check out our website, sumtercountysc.gov. Thank you kindly.
0: Yeah, a lot of stuff going on with the county, man.
1: There is a lot. There's a lot going on in this city and in this county.
0: Yeah. You got big plans for your fourth?
1: I don't know yet. I'm not sure yet.
0: It snuck up on us, guys.
1: It kind of did.
0: It's next weekend, and I'm like, really? Oh, my gosh.
1: I've had a lot going on, and suddenly it's Independence Day is upon us once again.
0: Well,
1: yes, sir. Well, how about you?
0: No, not really. Not really. I don't know. I'll probably throw a burnt offering on the grill.
1: There you go.
0: Do something.
1: I struggle to stay awake past 10 p.m.
0: Well, that's one thing on New Year's. The other thing, 4th of July, well, not so much.
1: It's done earlier. Yeah. Hopefully with fireworks.
0: Yeah. I remember the fun. Of course, you were a wee lad, but I remember the bicentennial.
1: Oh, I went to that.
0: Very, very well. And
1: yeah, I was a wee lad.
0: You remember the tall ships and all came to Charleston and everything?
1: That was huge.
0: We saw those, and it was huge.
1: My late father took my brother and I to the nation's capital. The Beach Boys played a free concert.
0: Oh, wow.
1: Yeah, it was hundreds of thousands of people.
0: Yeah.
1: Good stuff, man.
0: Well, anyway. Well, Mr. Joe Perry, Sumter County Government, one more time, give that contact information. You guys have a great website, by the way.
1: Thank you kindly. SumterCountySC.gov is our website. My email is jperry@sumtercountysc.gov. 436-2319. Call if you got any questions.
0: All right, brother. Have a good day.
1: Thank you, sir.
0: Joe Perry with Sumter County Government. We'll take a break. We come back. We got some more for you. Got our friends in the Hand and Harvest Market coming by. Also, the Sumter County Sheriff's Office coming by. Talk about their fishing tournament tomorrow. And also, I'm going to get somebody qualified for that Braves Family Getaway. And that is a Grand Slam giveaway that the winner and... three of their guests are going to go see the Atlanta Braves play at Truist Park in Atlanta on August the 15th against the Arizona Diamondbacks. Will it be you?
2: Maybe.
0: Got to get qualified to find out. We'll do that more when we return. It is your Friday. It's Good Morning Sumter right here on Z95.
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11: The Weather Channel forecast for the Midlands, partly to mostly cloudy from this morning to the afternoon, with the potential for a few scattered showers and thunderstorms developing. The high should eventually hit 93. More rain should fall into the evening, then a clearing trend will follow overnight with a low dropping down to 74. Sunny, hot, and humid for Saturday. Tomorrow, with a high of 96, the heat index may climb all the way up to 105 when you factor in the humidity. I'm Jeff Maher from the Weather Channel.
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0: Z95, a little Timbaland, One Republic. 7:54, that is the time, Friday morning, rolling along here on this, well, Friday morning. Good morning, Sumter Show. Derek Burris here with you. Summertime is finally here, which means it's time to get a sunburn and eat a lot of really weird food. Now, a lot of carnivals and fairs and things like that go on during the summer months. And, of course, people go to ballparks and things like that. And we're going to talk about some ballpark stuff in just a moment. But here's some of the most outrageous food options that you can find out there, and particularly at fairs and carnivals these days. Deep-fried butter. Ugh. Cheeseburger donuts. Now, I've always wanted to try one of those where the bun is actually a donut, but I've never done that. Fried Coca-Cola. They use Coca-Cola in the batter. They roll it into balls, deep fried, and then they top it with cinnamon sugar. Maybe. Chocolate-covered bacon. Who couldn't love that, right? Pickle pizza. I've seen it. Have not tried it. Might try one slice. Don't know. Deep-fried bubble gum. There's no gum in the center. It's just flavored that way. Peanut butter and jelly corn dogs. My wife might like that. I don't know. That's not for me. Cotton candy tacos. Fried Jell-O. Who thinks of this stuff, by the way? Fried Jell-O. Mac and cheese ice cream. That just doesn't sound good at all. Most of these creations are unholy. Whatever happened, just eating plain old funnel cakes, right? And what leads me into this, the World Cup has served up some amazing soccer matches so far, but the stadiums are also serving up some seriously wild foods, too. Here's some of the most delicious and craziest World Cup foods that fans can buy right now. This is Fancy AF Tots. You can guess what the AF stands for. Fancy AF Tots in Miami. It's three fried hash browns topped with caviar, creme fraiche, and chives, all for the low, low price of $75. They also have the Empanada Mundial, also in Miami. It's a massive, and when I say massive, this is an understatement, a massive 5-pound chicken and cheese empanada. This thing cost $40. The Twinkie Cheeseburger in Los Angeles is a cheeseburger topped with bacon-wrapped jalapeno that's stuffed with brisket and cream cheese. Sure. Short rib poutine in Vancouver. This is French fries loaded with gravy, pulled short ribs, and cheese curds. Yeah, I tried. Maple bacon smokies in Vancouver. It's a smoked sausage topped with bacon onion jam and maple syrup. And lastly, and worst of all, the $20 beer. In Mexico, for example, the daily minimum wage is around $18. How can a beer, this is what they're selling beers for at the World Cup, $20. How can beer be that expensive? In my mind, a 30-pack of Keystone Light ought to be $15. So what do I know? Anyway, I thought that was somewhat amusing. Anyway, there you go. All right. Who wants to go see the Hotlanta Braves? They are going to be playing the Arizona Diamondbacks. You can get you some of that that good, greasy food. I don't know what they have at the stadium in Atlanta these days. I haven't been to the new Truist Park there, but somebody is going to go because we've got our Braves Family Grand Slam getaway. And we're going to get somebody qualified here this morning. This is a great little prize package that we have. That we've got. We're going to do the drawing on August the 3rd. You got to be qualified. We're going to send the winner and three of their family members or guests to go see the Braves play in Atlanta on August the 15th. We'll give you $500 spending cash. We got your hotel for two nights. You'll be sitting in one of these big sky boxes there at Truist Park. Also, you have got on-field batting practice. You get to attend that. And you get autograph swag and goodies and a tour of Truist Park. So, you got to be qualified. We're doing that drawing on August 3rd. We've been taking qualifiers. I'll take caller number 3 right now. 803-775-9534. 803-775-9534. Somebody is already Got the phones lit up here this morning. There's caller number 1-803-775-9534. And there is caller number 2. And I'm going to take the very next caller, 803-775-9534. And there we go. That did not take long at all. Who we got here this morning? Hello. Who we got?
1: Tanya.
0: What's your last name, Tanya?
1: Yamtob.
0: Tanya Yamtob. And what are you doing other than fiddling with your phone here this morning?
1: Going to work.
0: Going to work. Where do you work at?
1: Sumter County.
0: Sumter County. What do you do? Did you do run to work? Because it sounds like you're moving around like crazy there.
1: I'm getting in the car. Getting out of the car.
0: Okay. All right. Well, you're on your cell phone then.
1: Yeah.
0: All right. Well, Tanya, do you like the Braves?
1: Sure.
0: Why not?
1: Why not?
0: Everybody's a fan when you, particularly if you go see them for free, right?
1: Right.
0: All right. Well, you're a qualifier. You're our daily qualifier here for our Braves Grand Slam family getaway. We're going to do that drawing on August the 3rd. And your name goes into the pot, my dear.
1: Thank you. I appreciate it.
0: All right. Well, I need you to hang tight here a minute. Let me get some info from you, okay?
1: Okay.
0: All right. So other than work, what you doing today?
1: That's about it.
0: That's about it. All right. Well, I won't hold you up here too long. Hang on a minute. And I got to get your contact information so we can get you in the drawing, okay?
1: Thank you.
0: All right, Tanya Yamtob. She is our qualifier for our Braves Family Grand Slam getaway. We'll take more qualifiers beginning on Monday next week. Don't have any more time to do any more this morning because we're loaded up with guests. And speaking of which, we've got our friends from the Hand and Harvest Market coming up in just a few. And then Lieutenant Mike McCoy from the Sumter County Sheriff's Office. He is going to be here with us to talk about their fishing tournament that is going on tomorrow. All that and more coming up. It is your Friday. It's Good Morning Sumter right here on Z95.
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0: go up there and hang out.
1: Like, open the fridge and stuff, and there would be food laid out for us with little pre-wrapped sausages and things.
0: Mm.
1: They have pre-wrapped sausages, but they don't have pre-wrapped bacon.
0: Well, can you blame them?
1: Yeah.

0: I'd be rich.
1: Yes, you would. Little bare naked ladies for you. 808 our time, rolling along here on this Friday morning. Good morning, something to show. Derek Burris with you. As promised, we said we have our friends from the Hand and Harvest Market, which we've had some of their vendors in here. They've got, I think, around close to 30 different folks inside that business there at 1147 North Ginyard Drive, right there, almost where you come out onto Westmark Boulevard there. Easy enough to find. And we have two of our friends here with us this morning. We have Ms. Rhonda Sims with us.
2: Good morning.
1: Good morning. And also Debbie Hurd.
3: Good morning.
1: Good morning, ladies. And both of you, not only are you vendors there at the Hand and Harvest Market, you're artisans, and you have brought your artwork and all your things in here
2: Yes. This
1: morning. Rhonda, we'll start with you. You have a beautiful wreath just in time for the 4th of July. This is absolutely gorgeous. It's got red, white, and blue all throughout it. It's a door wreath. I guess you could hang it in, but right in the center of it, you have this beautiful eagle, and it says 1776, 2026, and defending liberty, and that is absolutely gorgeous.
2: Thank you.
1: You make wreaths. What is the name of your shop there?
2: Yes, Rhonda's Handmade Lovables.
1: Handmade Lovables, and you make mostly wreaths, or you make other stuff too?
2: I make other things as well. I make coasters. I bake. I do just about everything.
1: Yeah. I need to mention the Hand and Harvest Market. They're all kind of different artwork and homemade and handmade things. Everything. I know you got, I think Mr. Gettings there does the bird houses.
2: Correct.
1: And the bird feeders and things like that. But there's all kind of great gift ideas. So if you're looking for something, this is a great place to go. Now, how long have you been doing this type of work, Rhonda?
2: I've been doing this for almost 2 years. Just over a year.
1: Now you said you're originally from Michigan.
2: Correct.
1: And you were here at Shaw.
2: I was at Fort Jackson originally when I came in through the Army and then transferred over to the Air Force 12 years later.
1: How about that?
2: I retired, yes.
1: Well, very good. Well, thank you for your service.
2: Thank you very much.
1: We appreciate it. And so how'd you start doing this? Just a hobby? And I guess like most people, they say, you know what? I'm pretty good at this. I can make money.
2: And that's exactly how it happened, yes. Yeah. Yes, I started doing shows here in Sumter a little over a year ago. That's where I met Debbie and Dana.
1: How about that?
2: And yes, and it was really nice. We had a little building, and we used to showcase our work.
1: Well, this is absolutely gorgeous. And if somebody's looking for something to decorate their home, inside or out.
2: Correct.
1: Just in time for I can't say it, whatever the centennial is. It's 250 years of our country.
2: Correct.
1: How about that? It's got the stars and stripes. You have red, white, and blue lace and all kind of stuff. It is just stunning.
2: Thank you.
1: How long did it take you to make that?
2: It took me about 3 hours.
1: Really? So what other type of things do you have in
2: your... I have coasters. I have a lot of red, white, and blue for this particular year.
1: I'm sure.
2: But I do all type of home decor.
1: Yeah.
2: Basically, I do a lot of home decor.
1: Yeah.
2: But I do a lot of the sports. Like, I have Clemson. I have the South Carolina Bulldogs. I have the Gamecocks.
1: Yeah.
2: I do them all. I like to do a lot of the sports theme.
1: You do commissions? If somebody came to you and say, I'm a fan of the Green Bay Packers.
2: Yes, I do. I actually just did a Buffalo Bills for someone. Yes.
1: That's awesome. That's awesome.
2: A lot of people will ask, and I'll show them. I have a Raiders out in the car.
1: Well, I noticed when you pulled up, you had a lot of stuff in your car out there.
2: Yes.
1: And I couldn't stay out there long, but I saw when you came up, I saw you had, looks like, a lot of your stuff in there.
2: Yes, I'm actually going over to the store when I leave here.
1: Are you really? Well, this is great. In the name of your store, inside the Hand and Harvest Market again?
2: Rhonda's Handmade Lovables.
1: All right. And what hours or whatever are you there? Generally.
2: I'm usually not there. Debbie actually is there, and Debbie does sellings for me.
1: Okay. Well, Debbie, we can talk a little bit with you. Debbie Hurd here, and you brought a lot of your artwork in this morning. I like what you do here. This is pretty cool. It looks like you take old jewelry and watch parts and sprockets and chains and all kinds, and you make artwork, and you have two pieces you brought in. One is a dragon. That I gotta admit, that is awesome. That is really awesome. And you've got jewels on it and everything. And then you got a motorcycle that you have made. And it looks like it's made out of watch parts for the most part. And chains. And watch bands and all kind of stuff. Sprockets. How do you do this?
0: I'll look at a piece of anything, really, and I'm like, hey, that looks like this. Let me go ahead and make it. And then sometimes it turns out and like this. This is my favorite. Yeah. This is my favorite one of all.
1: Now, what's the name of your shop, first of all?
0: Deb Jules Art.
1: Okay. So is this kind of all your stuff is artwork that you've done from bits and pieces of other things like this?
0: Yes.
1: That's awesome. You repurpose everything. I like people that can do that. I've known a lot of people that are very artistic, and they can take anything and make art out of it.
0: Mm-hmm. Yeah, and you can, too.
1: Yeah. So how long you been doing this? And how did you get into doing this?
0: I've been doing it for about 5 years.
1: Yeah.
0: A friend of mine, we'd gone into getting jewelry, and I had some excess pieces that I'm like, well, what am I going to do with these? And I just happened to see something online where somebody was doing that. And I'm like, hey, I can do that.
1: Yeah.
0: So I just started doing it.
1: Well, wow. And these, both of these are mounted on, it looks like canvases, like you would do oil paint on, but you have covered the canvas in, looks like paint with some glitter and stuff, and then these items are mounted on there.
0: Yes.
1: That's awesome.
0: Oh my! All my stuff has glitter on it.
1: Yeah.
0: Yeah.
1: Well, it's okay.
0: I would say I'm the dazzling.
1: Yeah, but where do you get your knickknacks and all that to go on here?
0: Everywhere and anywhere. I used to have a lady friend in Manning that I used to get bags and bags of it from her, and we'd sit at the market and go through it all, and I'd keep what I wanted and get rid of the rest. I mean,
1: it looks like you've got everything here from watch parts to old jewelry, some brooches. Little diamond piece, you know, what do you call it? Sequins and things like that. All kind of stuff.
0: My craft room has three huge shelves, and every shelf is filled with shoe boxes that have stuff in, and each one is its own thing, butterflies, flowers, whatever. Yeah. So
1: I notice you got a thing here that looks like wooden with some little animals on it.
0: Yes, I do make a lot of little kids stuff, and this used to be a necklace with a bunch of animals on it. And so I just thought, hey, that would look cute, like a little safari.
1: And is that a dye? Like a
0: bead.
1: Dice?
0: Yeah. Yep. It's just a bead.
1: How about that?
0: Yep.
1: Well, listen, I know we're on the radio. We're trying to paint a good picture here, I think we've done a very good job of doing that. But you really need to see this stuff for yourself.
0: And they
1: need to come down to the Hand and Harvest Market now. You got a lot of other vendors in there. You got a little bit of everything.
0: We do.
1: Let's talk about it. Talk about some of the other stuff you got in there.
0: Well, sorry, my throat. We, like Rhonda, we have people that make wreaths. We've got bakers. We've got a lady that sells vintage stuff and some antique stuff. We got people that make bookmarks, blind date books.
2: Yeah. Just woodworking.
0: Yeah,
2: lights are gorgeous.
1: By the way, Mr. Gettings.
0: Yes.
1: Does the woodwork. He was nice enough. He has given me two little birdhouse things that we're giving away for our birthday club here. Oh. We're going in our bag there. So we want to give him a shout out. He's a very nice man. He was here last month.
0: Yeah, everybody loves Phil.
1: Yeah.
0: He's awesome.
1: But how many vendors are in there now?
0: I believe 23.
1: Okay. And what are the hours of it's open? Because I know a lot of you are in there, you know, not all the vendors are in there at all times. But you can come in there and buy, and the other folks kind of watch out for them and handle the finances and all.
0: Yeah, we're there Monday through Saturday, 10 to 5.
1: Yeah.
0: I'm there probably 3 days a week, sometimes 4, because, I just love being there. It's great.
1: Yeah. And you guys have a Facebook page, I know.
0: Yes. Yeah, we have a Facebook page. We have TikTok.
1: TikTok?
0: Yeah.
1: I don't do TikTok yet. I haven't jumped on that bandwagon.
0: I have it. I just don't ask me to use it.
1: Now, the Facebook page, what, Hand and Harvest?
0: Yes, Hand and Harvest.
1: And, again, these folks are located at 1147 North Ginyard Drive. They're right across from the old Spectrum Time Warner building. And right there by Destination Spa.
0: Right.
1: So it's easy to find you guys.
0: We're doing a raffle for a flag. So anybody can come in and purchase a ticket for $10. And we'll be doing the drawing on July 3rd.
1: Like an American flag, I would assume.
0: Yes. Yes.
2: It's a beautiful, beautiful
1: place. I'm going to tell you, your wreath over here is not going to last long. That is, I mean, this is gorgeous.
0: She's got several others there as well like that. So they're very nice.
1: Well, I tell you what, if you're looking for some decor for the 4th, Ms. Rhonda here's kind of, she's your hookup, right?
2: Yes, I can do it.
1: There you go. What's your turnaround time? Somebody came to you and said, well, you know, I need something.
2: It depends on what it is. Yeah. It depends. But I can do, you usually can have it within a day.
1: Okay.
0: Yeah. Same.
1: I was going to ask you, I mean, you're both creative. I'm not near that creative, but I admire people that can do that. And this is a really neat place. So if you're looking for a gift, I'm going to tell you, you guys are loaded up.
0: Yes,
1: and it's unique stuff. And it's stuff that you're not going to find anywhere else, because this stuff is all one of a kind. It's all handmade, and it's really, really unique stuff.
2: That is correct.
0: Thank you.
1: I think the concept of what you guys are doing down there is really good. Are you looking for more vendors?
0: Absolutely.
1: You got more space?
0: Always looking for more people to join our little family.
1: There you go. But if folks are, you know, there are a lot of people out there that have stuff and maybe want to start that little side hustle, you know, a little side gig. How they go about getting in touch with you? I guess, Debbie, you would be a good contact person for this.
0: It would be Dana, Dana Cadena. Yeah. She's also Hometown Glitter Girls. It's her.
2: I thought it was Homestead.
0: I'm not really sure. Yeah, Homestead Glitter Girls. Sorry about that.
1: Homestead Glitter Girls.
0: Yep. And then they can just come in the store and bring what they, you know, maybe what they do and just... Yeah.
1: And again, your hours of operation down there at Hand Harvest.
0: 10 to 5, Monday through Saturday.
1: 10 to 5, Monday through Saturday. And you guys going to be open on the 4th? You know?
0: I don't know.
1: You looked at me curiously like when I asked that. Like, I don't know. But
0: No.
1: Yeah, it is a holiday, so.
0: It is a holiday.
1: Yeah.
0: It is a holiday.
1: Well, anyway. Listen, I appreciate you guys come in. Every time you send more of your artisans in here, I'm always so impressed by the stuff. So, Ms. Rhonda, Debbie, both of you, I appreciate you coming by today. You have beautiful artwork.
2: Well, thank you so much.
0: Thanks for having us.
1: Well, I thank y'all for coming by. And again, if you're looking for a great gift idea for anybody or to decorate your own home, everybody's got, you know, different tastes, different, you know, things. And you guys, I'm sure with all your different vendors you have in there, there's something for everybody.
2: Yes, absolutely. We do a lot of custom. So
0: Yeah.
1: Well, again, good luck to you. And I think this is a neat concept the folks are doing down at the Hand and Harvest Market. Again, 1147 North Ginyard Drive. And again, they're open during the week, 10 to 5?
0: 10 to 5.
1: And again, also on Saturday as well. Not sure about the 4th.
0: Or 10 to 6.
1: Yeah. 10 to 6?
0: No, 10 to 5.
1: 10 to 5.
0: Monday through Saturday, yes.
1: 10 to 5, Monday through Saturday. All right. Ladies, thanks for being with us.
2: Thank you for having us.
1: Appreciate both of you again. 1147 North Ginyard Drive, right there across from the Time Warner Building and Spectrum, and just right there almost at the very end of Westmark, where that runs in Westmark Boulevard, next to Destination Spas. Thanks for being with us, ladies.
0: All right, thank you.
1: All right, we'll take a break. We come back. Our friend, Lieutenant Mike McCoy from the Sumter County Sheriff's Office is going to be with us talking about their fishing tournament tomorrow, PAX Landing. Don't want to miss it. That and more coming up is your Friday. It's Good Morning Sumter right here on Z95.
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3: Well, yeah. 8:27, our time, as promised. My friend, Lieutenant Mike McCoy from the Sumter County Sheriff's Office is here with us this morning. How you doing, buddy?
4: Good morning. Glad to be back.
3: Good to have you with us. This is a good reason you're here today, because you guys doing a fishing tournament.
4: It sure is. And like I say, this is our first ever youth fishing challenge that we've ever hosted with the Sheriff's Office. Yeah, so we're extremely excited about it.
3: So you're calling it a challenge. So more so than a tournament, really.
4: Fishing is a challenge.
3: Well, it depends on if they're biting or not. Yeah. Now, this is going to be tomorrow down at Pax Landing. Looks like you're going to have a good day for it.
4: It is. It's going to have a little rain, but it's coming in the afternoon. It's not going to affect our time frame, what we got going on. But, yes, it's going to be at Pax Landing. And, again, we're going to start registration around about 7 a.m. Mm-hmm. We're going to have our tent and everything set up right there beside PAX. You'll see us. Yeah. We have all kind of signage up and things. And so do a little preliminary registration, kind of go over some house cleaning rules. We have DNR there as well. They'll go over some rules. And main thing is that everybody be safe, be hydrated, because it is going to be warm.
3: Right.
4: And, again, it's just a time we can bond with our youth.
3: Folks who don't know, of course, PAX Landing down there in the Pinewood area. Pinewood, community.
4: Yes.
3: And Rimini, there you go. And easy enough to find. Just really drive straight on down Pinewood Road, and you're going to run into it pretty much eventually. But easy to find. But you guys going to kick this off at 7 o'clock in the morning.
4: 7 o'clock a.m.
3: with registration. And you don't have to pre-register anything. What age kids are you looking for on this?
4: 16 and below. Like I say, anyone's welcome to come fish. But as far as the awards and door prizes and things of that nature, we're gearing towards our young youth.
3: Yeah. Well, I hope they're going to be biting tomorrow. That's always, listen, a bad day fishing is better than a good day working, right?
4: You took the word right out of my mouth. You're right.
3: My granddad used to say that. So, but a bad day fishing is better than a good day working. But hopefully the fish will be biting. And you got some prizes. Obviously, you got some sponsors and all helping you out with this.
4: We do. Like I said, anytime we do anything, we have a bunch of local business owners that really step up and really don't even hesitate. Matter of fact, we've even got some that's wanting to remain anonymous. But again, Simpson Hardware is one of our biggest.
3: They're always big supporters of this.
4: They're always there with us. Yeah. Rain, sleet, shine, they're always there with us. 3D Works is one of our another sponsor, and then also Graham Golf Carts.
3: Okay, yeah,
4: Philip.
3: Philip. Yeah.
4: Yep. So it's just a blessing to have these types of sponsors in our county.
3: Now, let me ask you this. A lot of folks come out. Kids like to fish. They need to provide their own tackle and all that, even if a kid, maybe one of your neighborhood kids, or a couple of them, bring them on out. Mm-hmm. And have a good day of fishing. You guys are going to try to wrap it up about what, noon?
4: Like I say, 7 o'clock we start registration. By 7:30, quarter to eight, like I said, we should be wrapping up with all of that. And then by 8 o'clock, hit the water. We're going to try to get everybody in by 11 o'clock, 11 a.m. Yeah. We're going to do a light lunch. We're going to have hot dogs and some refreshment stuff to kind of energize there. And then after that, shortly after, we'll do the award presentations and give some door prizes.
3: This is good. This is a good way that you guys at the sheriff's office and other folks here, your sponsors and all, like to give back to the community. And I think this is a great way. You're going to have a lot of kids, I know, come out and really going to enjoy this. For a lot of kids, this might be a great opportunity for them to meet some of our law enforcement folks and to, learn a little bit about what you guys do.
4: Sure.
3: Yeah.
4: Yep. That's what it's all about. We definitely want to, let everyone know, law enforcement there to help you, and not here to hinder you, here to help you. We're public service. And again, this is an opportunity where we can definitely bond in partnership with our youth.
3: Seeing a different light out there,

0: and you guys. And is this the first time y'all have done this, Mike?
1: This is the very first time, and I know the sheriff administration, we just had a meeting the other day, and we're extremely excited about it, and something we want to continue on doing.
0: Well, y'all are doing a lot of neat things. I know in the last year you had your big barbecue thing.
1: Oh, it's coming
0: that
1: right
0: you did. I was going to ask. I know that's coming up probably, in early fall sometime?
1: October 10th.
0: Okay.
1: October 10th.
0: All right. Well, I'm going to be there. I know that. <'Cause> I like some good barbecue.
1: Yeah, I tell you, we've got a lot of positive feedback with this youth fishing challenge.
0: Yeah.
1: We've even had people call from other counties.
0: How about that?
1: Wanting to come and bring their grandchildren and bring their siblings and things. But like I said, we're looking for a great time. Main thing is safety. And like I said, just staying hydrated. And we have things there for them.
0: Sure.
1: Orders and all that. So
0: this show up at Pax Landing there in Rimini tomorrow. And once they get there, then get there at 7, you say between 7 and about 8, you'll get folks signed up and whatnot. There's no cost.
1: No cost. It's free.
0: Y'all are
1: no
0: doing
1: cost.
0: This for free.
1: Yep. We got a lot. I'll say, my hat's off and special thanks to our sponsors.
0: Yeah.
1: We got a lot of good door prizes. We got some trophies. We got some ribbons and things of that nature. We also even got some fishing gear we're going to be giving away.
0: Boo.
1: That's Simpson Hardware donated. So, again, we're looking for an excitement time. And like I said, we're going to try to get it in before the heat really hits around.
0: Yeah. So. Well, again, like I said, you're out on the water. It's good. If you move around a little bit in a boat, that feels right. Good, too. And y'all going to be really done before the hot part of the day gets here.
1: One thing I want to add, we got boats. So we've got a lot of people that call that don't have boats. So you're more than welcome to actually fish off the shore there. And I also have a pier that kind of wraps around the edge of the water there, so you're more welcome to fish there as well. So if you don't have a boat, don't let that hinder you from not coming.
0: Yeah.
1: Or just come out and hang out with us.
0: Right.
1: We'd love to see you.
0: And you're going to have a lot of our deputies and all out there.
1: I know
0: a lot of them like to fish.
1: A lot of our staff would be there, yes.
0: I know you're a big fishing guy.
1: I do like to fish. I don't get to do a whole lot, but when I do, I usually hammer it pretty good.
0: Yeah, I like the shirt you got on there. You got a nice shirt with a fish outline with the American flag design there. I like that.
1: You got to celebrate that 250.
0: That's right, man. And sure I think your age and my age added together might be right at 250. Right? Anyway, Mike, again, the Sheriff Dennis and all the good folks there, y'all work hard to do a lot of things to help out youth and others here in our community. I think this is a nice way that you guys are giving back a little bit. And I know you've worked hard to put this together.
1: I really enjoy it. I really do.
0: I know.
1: I like working with all different ages, but I say the youth is holds a special place in my heart when it comes to law enforcement and public service there. Because that's our future.
0: Yeah. How many years you been in law enforcement now?
1: Right at 25.
0: Yeah. Well, we appreciate what you do. And I appreciate Sheriff Dennis and all our friends there at the Sumter County Sheriff's Office. And I think this is a neat way that you can give back and also get some of our youth here in the community involved. So if you'd like to come out tomorrow, this is absolutely free to participate.
1: Yeah.
0: A fishing challenge. And you can come on out to Pax Landing there in Rimini and get registered. You ought to hit the water, you said, about 8 or a little after, and trying to wrap up 11:30, and then you can have some hot dogs and other stuff off the grill for folks and give away a lot of good prizes.
1: That's right. We're also going to have some handout there and some safety pamphlets we're going to be giving away as well.
0: Sure.
1: Handout.
0: All right, Mike, folks listening out there, they say, I'm intrigued. I'd like more information. How do they get in touch with you?
1: They can reach me at my office. It's 803-774-4098.
0: Mm-hmm.
1: That's 803-774-4098. If I miss your call, just leave me a voicemail. It comes straight through my phone, so I definitely give you a call back. Today we kind of wrapped up getting everything tidied up and packed up, ready to go. So, again, we'd definitely love to have you there.
0: All right. Well, grab the kids, grab the grandkids, and grab your fishing rod, and come on out tomorrow morning. 7 a.m. at Pax Landing for the Sumter County Sheriff's Office first ever Youth Fishing Challenge.
1: Yep.
0: All right, Mike, I appreciate you being with
1: us, sir.
0: Our good friend, Lieutenant Mike McCoy with the Sumter County Sheriff's Office. We got to take a break. We're going to come back. I've been so busy here this morning. We haven't covered a lot of community events and some other things going on. We're going to try to squeeze a few of those in. Also, we'll talk about our half-off Friday sale, CarolinaSaves.com. 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
3: Celebrating 250 years of freedom and independence, here's your American moment. On July 4th, 1776, inside Independence Hall, a bold experiment in human freedom was set in motion. 56 delegates of the Second Continental Congress approved a document that would change the world. The United States Declaration of Independence. Led by figures like Thomas Jefferson, John Adams, and Benjamin Franklin, the Congress declared that all men are created equal, endowed with unalienable rights, life, liberty, and the pursuit of happiness. This wasn't just a break from Great Britain. It was a radical idea that government derives its power from the consent of the governed. And when it fails the people have the right to change it. The men who signed it knew the cost. By putting their names to that parchment, they were committing treason against the most powerful empire on earth. And if they failed, they would hang. In that room in Philadelphia, courage met conviction. The American experiment began not with certainty, but with faith in freedom. This is an American moment.
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8: The Weather Channel forecast for the Midlands, partly to mostly cloudy from this morning to the afternoon, with the potential for a few scattered showers and thunderstorms developing. The high should eventually hit 93. More rain should fall into the evening, then a clearing trend will follow overnight with a low dropping down to 74. Sunny, hot, and humid for Saturday. Tomorrow with a high of 96. The heat index may climb all the way up to 105 when you factor in the humidity. I'm Jeff Maher from the Weather Channel.
0: All right. You heard the man. It's going to be hot. Hopefully we can dodge some of these showers during the day. Or particularly later on here today, because, well, let's do some community events. Fort Friday concert tonight here in downtown Sumter. Come on out, Cody Webb, great up-and-coming country music singer. He is going to be the featured artist for this month. Of course, they mix it up a little bit, different genres and whatnot. Tonight is country night, and Cody Webb is going to be at the courthouse here, the old courthouse, 141 North Main Street. Concert starts at 6:30. Goes to 9 o'clock p.m. It is absolutely free to attend. Bring a lawn chair out. Bring a blanket. Bring the whole family out. The folks from the Sertoma Club will be there selling adult beverages. The Palmetto Optimist Club will be there with popcorn, cotton candy for sale. Also, last month they had hot dogs. I'm not sure they have them tonight or not, but you can get something to eat there. Also, a couple food trucks. What the food truck's going to be out there. They got great food. And also, they're going to have a new truck, a food truck out there featuring these dirty sodas. I can't remember the name of it, but they're going to be there tonight as well. So come on out. It's an absolutely free show. Cody Webb, again, he's from the upstate here and just making a lot of good inroads in the country music world. You want to see him here tonight in Sumter, 6:30. He'll take the stage till 9 o'clock p.m. I'm looking forward to being there to introduce Mr. Webb and make some announcements and things from the stage. That's always a lot of fun. I appreciate the fine folks there at the city for asking me to do that. So looking forward to being out there tonight. Some other things going on. Tomorrow, the Lizard Man Stomp coming back here to Bishopville. It's the fifth annual celebrating Lee County's legendary swamp creature, made national headlines all the way back in 1988. It's going to be tomorrow from 10 a.m. to 2 p.m. This is absolutely free and family friendly. Kicks off at 10 a.m. with a parade down Main Street in Bishopville, followed by arts and crafts, kids games, face painting, a local car show. They'll have food trucks, vendors, and some live music, including a DJ, Tiz Laney. And yes, the Lizard Man himself will be there for photos. So check it out tomorrow. The Lizard Man Stomp 2026. Again, kicking off at 10 a.m. with the parade in downtown Bishopville on Main Street. Couple other things here real quick. Today is Friday. And, of course, that means our big half-off Friday sale. CarolinaSaves.com. Underway 10 a.m. 12 o'clock noon today. We got some really great stuff for sale. If you're looking to save some money, and I mean, my gosh, who isn't these days? We've got some fantastic stuff for sale at the CarolinaSaves.com website. Click on the green banner. Up at the top says Florence, Sumter, and Orangeburg. Shop in any of our save sites around the state of South Carolina. We got some really great gift ideas if you're looking for something. And if you'd like to be entertained, we have tickets to upcoming productions. In fact, the next three productions at the Sumter Little Theater, coming up here in August. They have the Odd Couple, the female version. In October, they have Wiley and the Hairy Man. And then their Christmas production this year, Ebenezer Scrooge's Big Sumter Christmas Show. We have half-price tickets and all of those. 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You can get pairs of tickets for any of those shows for just $25. That is a great deal. But we've got a lot of great stuff. Gift cards, home improvement items, lawn and landscaping items, restaurant gift cards, all kind of great stuff. 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By the way, our friend Mike McCoy was just here with the Sumter County Sheriff's Office. We were talking about their fishing tournament tomorrow. He did want me to mention that if you don't have a rod and reel or fishing tackle or whatnot, come on out. They will have some extras out there that they'll be glad to loan you for the tournament tomorrow. They also have some bait that they can give you as well. But that, again, that free fishing tournament put on by the Sumter County Sheriff's Office tomorrow. Registration is 7 a.m. at Pax Landing there in Rimini. They should be wrapped up and done before 12 o'clock noon tomorrow, but they'll be out on the water for a few hours. They have really nice prizes and a lot of giveaways courtesy of our friends and their sponsors with the Sumter County Sheriff's Office. So 7 a.m. tomorrow, registration. They'll get on the water by 8 o'clock, be wrapped up about 11:30. They've got some hot dogs and stuff on the grill for you, and also a lot of great prizes, but absolutely free. Come on out tomorrow with our friends of the Sumter County Sheriff's Office. Again, I'll be downtown tonight for the Fourth Friday concert. Cody Webb, again, entertaining folks on the grounds of the old courthouse, 141 North Main Street here in Sumter. That is always a good time. Your weather here today, mostly cloudy skies, high 92 degrees. Tonight, cloudy, low down to 74. May have to dodge a shower or two. Hopefully, we're not going to get too many. But, you know, this time of year, you get those pop-up things. We'll just keep an eye on that. For tomorrow, going to be partly cloudy and even warmer. High 96, partly cloudy tomorrow night, 76 for our low. And then Sunday, intervals of clouds and sunshine, high 98 degrees with scattered showers, again, still possible. You guys have a good weekend. We will see you back here on Monday. We've got a lot going on next week, of course, with the 4th of July holiday coming up. We won't be here on Friday next week. We'll be here just Monday through Thursday, but we do have a great variety of guests and some other cool stuff for you. We will get some more folks qualified for our Braves family getaway. And again, that's a Grand Slam getaway that we're going to award to a winner and for their guests or family members. Go see the Atlanta Braves in Atlanta at Truist Park on August the 15th. As they take on the Arizona Diamondbacks. So we'll get some more folks qualified next week. Again, we appreciate everybody for listening today and this week. Y'all have a good weekend. We'll see you back here bright and early on Monday morning. Make it a good one. We'll see you then, and peace.
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1: It's finally here this Friday night at the Golden Saddle. 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And keep following the Golden Saddle on Facebook. 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
8: The Weather Channel forecast for the Midlands, partly to mostly cloudy from this morning to the afternoon, with the potential for a few scattered showers and thunderstorms developing. The high should eventually hit 93. More rain should fall into the evening, then a clearing trend will follow overnight with a low dropping down to 74. Sunny, hot, and humid for Saturday. Tomorrow with a high of 96. The heat index may climb all the way up to 105 when you factor in the humidity. I'm Jeff Maher from the Weather Channel.
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8: The Weather Channel forecast for the Midlands, partly to mostly cloudy from this morning to the afternoon, with the potential for a few scattered showers and thunderstorms developing. The high should eventually hit 93. More rain should fall into the evening, then a clearing trend will follow overnight with a low dropping down to 74. Sunny, hot, and humid for Saturday. Tomorrow with a high of 96. The heat index may climb all the way up to 105 when you factor in the humidity. I'm Jeff Maher from the Weather Channel.
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1: Celebrating 250 years of freedom and independence, here's your American moment. It was the vaccine that conquered fear. In the first half of the 20th century, polio terrified American families. Each summer, outbreaks left thousands of children paralyzed, and communities closed pools, parks, and schools in fear of the disease. Then, in 1955, American scientist Jonas Salk announced the successful development of the first effective polio vaccine. Church bells rang across the country. Parents wept with relief. Millions of children lined up for vaccinations as one of the deadliest diseases of the era began to disappear. Supported by the March of Dimes and nationwide public cooperation, the vaccine became a triumph of science, medicine, and American determination. The polio vaccine, a defining American moment. This is an American moment.
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7: The Weather Channel forecast for the Midlands, partly to mostly cloudy from this morning to the afternoon, with the potential for a few scattered showers and thunderstorms developing. The high should eventually hit 93. More rain should fall into the evening, then a clearing trend will follow overnight with a low dropping down to 74. Sunny, hot, and humid for Saturday. Tomorrow with a high of 96. The heat index may climb all the way up to 105 when you factor in the humidity. I'm Jeff Maher from the Weather Channel.
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4: The Weather Channel forecast for the Midlands, partly to mostly cloudy from this morning to the afternoon, with the potential for a few scattered showers and thunderstorms developing. The high should eventually hit 93. More rain should fall into the evening, then a clearing trend will follow overnight with a low dropping down to 74. Sunny, hot, and humid for Saturday. Tomorrow, with a high of 96, the heat index may climb all the way up to 105 when you factor in the humidity. I'm Jeff Maher from the Weather Channel.
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6: The Weather Channel forecast for the Midlands, partly to mostly cloudy from this morning to the afternoon with the potential for a few scattered showers and thunderstorms developing. The high should eventually hit 93. More rain should fall into the evening, then a clearing trend will follow overnight with a low dropping down to 74. Sunny, hot, and humid for Saturday. Tomorrow with a high of 96. The heat index may climb all the way up to 105 when you factor in the humidity. I'm Jeff Maher from the Weather Channel.
0: 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Well, we're back, and we brought music, Z95. Here's that music we brought.

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Z95, the bunch of random songs in a row. 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
1: Celebrating 250 years of freedom and independence, here's your American moment. November 1860, a nation trembling on the edge of fracture walks into polling places divided by more than politics. The question is no longer simply who will lead, but what kind of country America will become. From a log cabin in Kentucky to the plains of Illinois, a self-taught lawyer rises. Not born to power, not backed by dynasty, but carried forward by convictions. Abraham Lincoln does not promise comfort, he promises principle. His election is immediate, seismic. Before he even takes the oath, states begin to secede. The Union cracks. The experiment trembles. Yet this is the American moment, the peaceful transfer of power in the face of existential crisis. Ballots, not bullets, choose the next president, at least for one last fragile season. In 1860, democracy does not solve America's greatest conflict, but it proves something enduring, that leadership here is earned by the people, even when the choice changes history forever. This is an American moment.
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5: The Weather Channel forecast for the Midlands, partly to mostly cloudy from this morning to the afternoon, with the potential for a few scattered showers and thunderstorms developing. The high should eventually hit 93. More rain should fall into the evening, then a clearing trend will follow overnight with a low dropping down to 74. Sunny, hot, and humid for Saturday. Tomorrow with a high of 96. The heat index may climb all the way up to 105 when you factor in the humidity. I'm Jeff Maher from the Weather Channel.
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I woke last night to the sound of thunder. How far off, I sat and wondered. 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
0: The Weather Channel forecast for the Midlands, partly to mostly cloudy from this morning to the afternoon, with the potential for a few scattered showers and thunderstorms developing. The high should eventually hit 93. More rain should fall into the evening, then a clearing trend will follow overnight, with a low dropping down to 74. Sunny, hot, and humid for Saturday. Tomorrow, with a high of 96, the heat index may climb all the way up to 105 when you factor in the humidity. I'm Jeff Maher from the Weather Channel.
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9: The Weather Channel forecast for the Midlands, partly to mostly cloudy from this morning to the afternoon, with the potential for a few scattered showers and thunderstorms developing. The high should eventually hit 93. More rain should fall into the evening, then a clearing trend will follow overnight with a low dropping down to 74. Sunny, hot, and humid for Saturday. Tomorrow with a high of 96. The heat index may climb all the way up to 105 when you factor in the humidity. I'm Jeff Maher from the Weather Channel.
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1: Celebrating 250 years of freedom and independence, here's your American moment. Rebuilding a shattered world. After World War II, much of Europe lay in ruins. Cities were destroyed, economies collapsed, and millions faced hunger and uncertainty. In 1947, U.S. Secretary of State George C. Marshall proposed an ambitious recovery program to help rebuild Europe. Known as the Marshall Plan, the United States provided more than $13 billion in economic aid to Western Europe nations. The assistance helped restore industries, rebuild infrastructure, and revive trade across the continent. The plan strengthened democratic allies, allowed the spread of communism during the Cold War, and demonstrated America's growing leadership on the world stage. What began as a humanitarian effort became one of the most successful recovery programs in history. The Marshall Plan, a defining American moment.
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8: The Weather Channel forecast for the Midlands, partly to mostly cloudy from this morning to the afternoon, with the potential for a few scattered showers and thunderstorms developing. The high should eventually hit 93. More rain should fall into the evening, then a clearing trend will follow overnight with a low dropping down to 74. Sunny, hot, and humid for Saturday. Tomorrow with a high of 96. The heat index may climb all the way up to 105 when you factor in the humidity. I'm Jeff Maher from the Weather Channel.
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6: Weather channel forecast for the Midlands. Thunderstorms booming in tonight, coming up from the southwest. Our temperatures in the mid-70s. Steam bath of a weekend with isolated storms in middle 90s Saturday, Sunday, and Monday. Could see some upper 90s early July, late next week, Thursday, Friday. Temperatures approaching triple digits. The air temp, not the heat index. I'm meteorologist Scott Lauriemore at the Weather Channel.
7: 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Hey.

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